and normalised. Had to get my shit together and get organised. If your hands in my pockets, I'm calling up all the guys. Though I don't wanna be the reason of more divide. Guess that's in my nature of being a water sign. I'm sorta like

under deep stress. 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Get G-checked for your disrespect. Perception and observation is clinical. More headspace, I've been shaving off my occipital. They say you can't hate who you don't love. 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

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Well, I ain't got no place to stay, Pine Top.

Pauline came upon a tornado so loud in the sky. I'll be around all day with her.

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1: Hennessy Black charging my hood shop. 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Water line, deep beat, sir, little bitch, I'm Gohan. 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

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All the memories are castle holds, when heavy hearts were not unusual. 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
1: 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I had a dream and it came true. And I can only blame you. Shit, I can only blame you. I guess you came through.

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1: Oh my God.
2: Every day is do or die. Booty calls an Uber ass. 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Wi-Fi at my funeral. 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

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Relax yourself, girl, please settle in.